DJ. DJ, DJ, DJ, DJ, DJ. 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
1: 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You choose to talk like this. 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It's pretty fucking annoying, isn't it?

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Groove is when the music is played in the right place by the right DJs.

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0: DJs make it move. The sound of a new generation. And now, with the biggest Spanish-speaking music radio show on the planet, Luis López.
1: A todo el mundo, bienvenidos y bienvenidos.